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1: 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And of course, you know I got your Saturday night soundtrack lined up. 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The next episode is coming up. Plus The Weeknd with Earned It and TLC No Scrubs. 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

0: the Valley's greatest throwbacks, Mega 100. Keeping you rolling through your Saturday night. You're hanging out with your girl, Roxy Romeo. Make sure you stay close because I do have more of your favorite throwbacks on the way with Destiny Shall Say My Name. Also, Busta Bust and Mariah, I Know What You Want, and Mark Morris in Return of the Mag. And we've teamed up once again with Donors Choose to bring our Thank a Teacher contest back around, all right, which is your chance to say thank you to your favorite teacher, to that teacher that 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in time for the school year. 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Tell us why this teacher is so amazing, so deserving, and hopefully we can make it happen.
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1: Keeping your roll of these Saturday. You're hanging out with your girl, Roxy Romeo. Make sure you stay close on the other side. TLC with Waterfalls. That's kicking off more of your favorite throwbacks. Plus, I got Chingy right there. And got to do Casey and JoJo with All My Life. And yes, this Nolan Wells case has truly taken the country by storm. And there's constantly updates. And there is yet another one. So many people have gotten involved and voiced their concerns, their opinions. And now that includes the Congressional Black Caucus. They are now urging the Department of Justice to review Nolan Wells' case because, of course, his family, attorney Ben Crump, Reverend Al Sharpton, they just believe that there is way more to this case than, you know, his friends are saying. Head over to our Black Information Network, BINnews.com. Full story on there for you with the details so you can catch up.
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1: Giving you Roland D. Saturday with those good vibes. I'm Roxy Romeo with a little reggae, Shaggy Bombastic. That's coming up in less than 5 minutes. Right now, let's get into John Roland Ashanti.

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1: 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All right, so start brushing up on your Bryson Tiller lyrics. 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So don't sleep on it. 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

to. She teamed up with Airtab Music, and they are going to produce a filmed concert event marking the 40th anniversary of Control. How crazy is it that it's been 40 years? But yes, so no word on exactly when that is set to debut, but definitely be on the lookout.

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What's up? It's Brian G. Rolling with you on a Sunday. Got a little John of the East Side Boys, Usher and Luda. In about 4 minutes, it's the Fugees.

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1: 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So are the ones we play. Guaranteed Human. Come on.

0: Me Wanna, and Beyonce and Jay-Z, Crazy in Love, the Tupac murder trial entering week two tomorrow. The jury's been set, finally, after they were dismissing a whole lot of people. The jury of 6 men and 10 women selected. They're going to hear the case against Keefe D, accused of orchestrating the Tupac Shakur killing 30 years ago. 30 years ago! It's taken them that long. So opening statements are expected to start Monday morning in Las Vegas. There's still a lot of people trying to get in, so they're going to do a lottery system for people that can come in and watch it. Otherwise, there'll be some overflow with closed-circuit TV. Keep up with the latest on the Tupac trial. 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

Mega 100, the Valley's greatest throwbacks. Brian G, rolling with you on a Sunday. Got Jennifer Lopez and Ja Rule, I'm Real, and 69 Boys with Tootsie Roll in about 4 minutes. 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
1: What's up, Brian G? Hanging out with you on a Sunday. Throwbacks on the way. Got Naughty by Nature with OPP. Mary J. Blige, Be Without You, and Tupac with Changes. So the jury has been selected in the Tupac murder trial. It took about a week to get everybody seated for the jury. So now they're ready to go. They're going to have opening statements on Monday. There's a lot of people there observing the trial. Some old producers from his death row days. Tupac's cousin was even in attendance. Trial set to last about 4 to 5 weeks. Opening statements Monday morning, 9:30 a.m. In Las Vegas. So keep up with the latest. 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

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Kanye's wife Bianca on the witness list to testify on his behalf in a hostile work environment case that's coming up. What's up, Brian?

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0: Mega 100. If you're a sneaker freak, you can get your hands on some of those retro G-Unit G6s pretty soon. What's up, Brian G? Rolling with you on a Sunday. Throwbacks on the way. Got Fat Joe and Ashanti. 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

0: Mega 100. What's up, Ryan G? Hanging out with you on a Sunday. Got your throwbacks on the way. Fugees, ready or not. Montel Jordan, this is how we do it. And Rex and Effect Rump Shaker, we are back tomorrow with three more chances to send you out to Las Vegas to catch the iHeartRadio Music Festival presented by Capital One. You got Snoop Dogg on stage, Cardi B, collaborations and performances you won't catch anywhere else. We'll put $1,000 in your pocket. All you got to do is listen for that keyword three times each weekday. When you hear it, text it in to 200-200 for your chance to win. We are back tomorrow morning, 9 a.m., your next chance to win.
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0: Dola White hanging with y'all on this Sunday morning. I've got requests out of the way for 50, 21 questions. Plus, Snoop Dogg, Jenny Juice, and Rihanna and Jay Umbrella are all on the way as well. You got a request in the meantime, hit me with it. I want to know what it is. It's simple. 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Drop that request off right there. I'll do my best to get it on air for you, all right? 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Right now, it's Boys to Men.

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The Valley's greatest throwbacks, Mega 100, Chameleon Air riding. Dolla White hanging with you on this Sunday morning. I've got requests on the way for the weekend. The Hills, that's on the way after classic music from the Fugees, Killing Me Softly. Coming.

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0: Greatest throwbacks, Mega 100, Nelly, ride with me. Dola White hanging with you on this Sunday morning. I've got requests on the way for Fat Joe and Ashanti, What's Love? But right now, let's crash out. If you're having a bad weekend, get it up off your chest. Tap that red mic on your iHeartRadio app. Crash out with me. Right now, it's Warren G and A Dog.
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Right now, let's keep it moving. 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

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Coming up, I'll run down the top five songs on this date from 2014. Plus, Sir Mix-a-Lot, Baby Got Back, and Nelly and Kelly Dilemma are all on the way as well. Right now, some classic Usher.

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The Valley's greatest throwbacks, Mega 100. Little bit of DMX doing it for you. Happy Sunday, man. What's going on? Big Von on the radio, trying to get it right, get it in there. Got lovers and friends coming up. More money, more.

0: 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Hit them with the lovers and the friends. I'll tell you, man, I got to hit some good things. I'm going to tell you how to get some nice flyaways, too. Because we got the big iHeartRadio Music Festival coming your way. And it's got to be the way to get you there. And I'm going to tell you how to do it all after this.
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I'm your man, Big Vaughn. 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

Mega 100, the Valley's greatest throwbacks. So into you. Send out to Miss Sylvia on the early birthday. Happy birthday to you. Happy birthday, Horace. What's happening? Hey, Miss Shayla got one coming. You make me wanna do that for her.

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1: 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The rest of y'all stay close because the Mac will return. Got a little Snoop Doggy Dog, and somebody's getting a flyaway to go on down the good old iHeartRadio Music Festival. I'm going to tell you how to do it after.

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1: Checking them back on the good old hills, man. 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Got Cameron on the way, Lil Snoop Dogg, Dr. Dre, and Miss Crystal wanted some of the waterfall.

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1: Mr. Cameron doing it for you. You know what it is. Big Von on the rail got Dre, Snoop coming up, a little bit of Jay-Z, and tell you how to get a fly away. You won't get a chance, go to the one and only iHeartRadio Music Festival. That info's coming up after this.
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Classic Hall of Fame legends, the Outkast. What the hey, yeah. Always send it to my brother E1. Ain't done with nothing, man. You need something, want something, holler at me. I gladly get it on. Got Usher. I got Mims even. But we're going to take it for Uncle Charlie.

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You know that. Got the best music, the jams, and the tickets. Matter of fact, we got an opportunity for you to take the family to go watch the Modesto Roasters. 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